0: know my loon. Buff they rocker. Pickable.
1: Surprise. This that chicken cheese. Pickable. Let me FaceTime my op. I'm with the street. Pickable. Yes, AGs. I'm putting something to sleep. 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He on the ground. 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

0: It's Hot 107.5. It's Friday night, man. I've been to your DJ Gifted, man. Shout out to Jamie. She just got qualified for that cash. I might have another chance for y'all. Who knows, man? You got to keep it locked right here. Plus, we got hot plays coming up. Our artists tap in.
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17: Y'all know what it is, man. Tap in with him right now. The hottest DJ in the state of Michigan. DJ Gifted on this Friday night. We got you. You headed downtown. 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

Yeah, what's the deal, Problem Child Detroit, man? Y'all tuning in to Hot Plays right now, man. The hottest stuff in the city, man. 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
2: 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Alton, we got to put him to the test. What are we about to play?
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3: Hey, whoa. Hey, I can't lie, I wanted you the first time that I saw you. Tried to diss me till you realize I'm someone you could talk to. You been hurt over and over, tell me, what has it taught you? Soon as you fell for me, though, I had caught you.
4: Didn't I?
3: Dead your exes, don't let them haunt you. 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

0: us to go to the phones because today it's payday thanks to VIP Wear. We got $1,075 to give away on this payday Friday. Let's go to the phones, see if we get someone to answer. Hi, can I speak to Diamond?
1: Yeah, who's this?
0: Hey, Diamond, this is Tony. I work for DoorDash. We have a delivery with Diamond. We're having a hard time finding your address. Are you home right now?
1: Yeah, what you delivering?
0: It's a bag of money. Diamond Mason, this is Tony Rankin, the Party King from Hot 107.5 WGPR. You are the VIP cash winner for the month of August. You got $1,075 in cash. Now what you gonna do? What you gonna spend that bread on?
1: DTE and Dax. Right now.
0: She said DTE, keep the lights on and back to school. Mm-hmm. Congratulations. You are the August VIP cash winner of the month. Diamond, what station just gave you $1,075 in cash?
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0: 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Yeah. Yeah. 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
2: 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What are we about to play?
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0: time for us to go to the phones because today it's payday thanks to VIP where we got $1,075 to give away on this payday Friday. Let's go to the phones, see if we get someone to answer. Hi, can I speak to Diamond?
1: Again, who's this?
0: Hey, Diamond. This is Tony. I work for DoorDash. We have a delivery with Diamond. We're having a hard time finding your address. Are you home right now?
1: Yeah. What you delivering?
0: It's a bag of money. Diamond Mason, this is Tony Rankin, the Party King from Hot 107.5 WGPR. You are the VIP cash winner for the month of August. You got $1,075 in cash. Now what you gonna do? What you gonna spend that bread on?
1: DTE and back to school. Right now.
0: She said DTE, keep the lights on, and back to school. Mm-hmm. Congratulations. You are the August VIP cash winner of the month. Diamond, what station just gave you $1,075 in cash?
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2: 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Alton, we got to put him to the test. What are we about to play?
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Play with me if you want it, it'll be a

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Yeah.

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Puff said he getting shit in from Cali, so he paying shipping and handling. I talked to some people, they told me he probably could blow it. 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

0: Let's go to the phones. See if we can get someone to answer. Hi, can I speak to Diamond?
1: Yeah, who's this?
0: Hey, Diamond, this is Tony. I work for DoorDash. We have a delivery with Diamond. We're having a hard time finding your address. Are you home right now?
1: Yeah, what you delivering?
0: It's a bag of money. Diamond Mason, this is Tony Rankin, the Party King from Hot 107.5 WGPR. You are the VIP cash winner for the month of August. You got $1,075 in cash. Now, what you going to do? What you going to spend that bread on?
1: DTE and Dax. Right now.
0: She said DTE, keep the lights on, and back to school. Mm-hmm. Congratulations. You are the August VIP cash winner of the month. Diamond, what station just gave you $1,075 in cash?
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0: Quarter mil for the Maybach truck.
1: Double R with the factory rims. I got the 90 to years, the version of the bribes, I'm really a threat.
0: It's got to the point that I don't even care. I got jewels in a safe that I don't even wear.
1: Bro, I'll do it for some shoes and some clothes. 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
0: Damn.
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3: Yeah. Hey, bro.

This is the waitress from the coffee house on 39th and Lenox. You know, the one with the braids. Yeah, well, I see you on Wednesdays all the time. You come in every Wednesday on your lunch break, I think. And you always order the special with the hot chocolate. Look, man, I mean, I know girls don't usually do this, but I was wondering if maybe we could get together outside the restaurant one day. You know, because I do look a lot different outside my work clothes.

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1: 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If I gotta fight for love, then it's like I don't even want it.

0: phones. See if we can get someone to answer. Hi, can I speak to Diamond?
1: Yeah, who's this?
0: Hey, Diamond, this is Tony. I work for DoorDash. We have a delivery with Diamond. We're having a hard time finding your address. Are you home right now?
1: Yeah, what you delivering?
0: It's a bag of money. Diamond Mason, this is Tony Rankin, the Party King from Hot 107.5 WGPR. You are the VIP cash winner for the month of August. You got $1,075 in cash. Now, what you gonna do? What you gonna spend that bread on?
1: DTE and Dax. Right now.
0: She said DTE, keep the lights on, and back to school. Mm-hmm. Congratulations. You are the August VIP cash winner of the month. Diamond, what station just gave you $1,075 in cash?
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5: 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I just got back to the city, put y'all up on game right quick.

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Yeah, man, come on. 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Yeah.

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Puff said he getting shit in from Cali, so he paying shipping and handling. I talked to some people, they told me he probably could blow it. You need a little management. 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I

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0: Time for us to go to the phones because today is payday thanks to VIP where we got $1,075 to give away on this payday Friday. Let's go to the phones, see if we get someone to answer. Hi, can I speak to Diamond? Hey, Diamond, this is Tony. I work for DoorDash. We have a delivery with Diamond. We're having a hard time finding your address. Are you home right now?
1: Yeah, what you delivering?
0: It's a bag of money. Diamond Mason, this is Tony Rankin, the Party King from Hot 107.5 WGPR. You are the VIP cash winner for the month of August. You got $1,075 in cash. Now what you gonna do? What you gonna spend that bread on?
1: DTE and Dax. Right now.
0: She said DTE, keep the lights on, and back to school. Mm-hmm. Congratulations. You are the August VIP cash winner of the month. Diamond, what station just gave you $1,075 in cash?
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3: Kyle's message of the day today is choose reconciliation over revenge. Choose reconciliation over revenge. I'm inspired by Kanye West reconciling with so many of his people.
4: Yikes. That we How long is this going to last?
3: I don't know. You know what I mean? But at the end of the day, in our very own personal lives, I'm sure there's somebody we can reconcile with rather than try to find a reason to get revenge on that person. That's a dirty road to go down. You know what I mean? They do you wrong. You do them wrong. Then when does it stop? Back and forth. We're trying to one up one another. You know what I mean? That's landed plenty of people in jail. That's landed plenty of people hurt. That's landed plenty of people with all kinds of crazy things going on in their lives. And I'm not even saying that you got to be friends with that person no more or you got to kick it with them. But if you can just reconcile and it's going about your business, that's a much better path to live than going back and forth with revenge and then you end up being hurt. You know what I mean? Mm-hmm. So, inspired by Kanye West and his big concert in Chicago last weekend, Kyle's message of the day today is choose reconciliation over revenge.
4: Mine is inspired by Alton because, like, don't worry if somebody's married. Go on and take that leap if you want them.
3: This is hearsay.
4: Yeah, if you want them, go on and get it because L'Oreal's message of the day is if a bagel can have everything, so can you.
3: Oh, my God.
5: Feel the vibe with the morning hustle.

0: Baby.
1: Ooh, that whistle.
2: That's a good one right there.
0: That was good.
2: That's like the good time theme song.
0: It gave rock to me, but you could say, yeah.
2: All right, ladies and gentlemen.
1: Here we go.
3: The voice was
2: <Right. boys. laughs> Time for Ask Uncle Alton. Yay! And today's question says, hey, Unc, my 16-year-old daughter wants me to stop posting dancing videos.
0: I'm with her. I'm with her because I'm embarrassed.
2: Because the kids, the kids at school keep bringing it up.
0: I can see it.
1: Yep, embarrassing.
2: Should I stop? I think we got that.
0: Yeah, I think we got it.
3: No, we don't. I say no.
0: What?
3: Hell no.
2: I can't get through this. Oh, man. Listen, you got to stop, man.
3: Please. No, you don't.
2: No, because she probably doing that one song that he want to lick my boob. God, he could know. Yeah. Nah, come on, Cal.
3: Sometimes you got to embarrass the kids. To let them know that you still got it.
2: No. I do not want my mama doing that boom shalaka laka. Talking about lick my boom shalaka laka song.
3: I agree with that. Maybe that's she should pick a different TikTok or something.
0: But that's the most popular trending one.
3: But sometimes kids just got to deal with embarrassment. I remember I used to drop my little cousin off at school driving the worst car on planet Earth. It was like a 1974 yacht on wheels. It was so big.
2: See?
3: And I used to pull up to the school and kick that door
2: in front of
3: her friends. Get your ass in here. She'd be embarrassed as hell.
0: That's awesome.
2: Listen, I'm thankful my mama don't twerk on social media, man. Come on, everybody give God the praise.
0: Yeah. My mama
2: neither, y'all. Yeah. My mama does. She gonna give you a good happy birthday.
0: That's right.
2: And some scriptures and a photo. Self, she can't take photos.
0: Mama got a little two-step, but she ain't about to do no challenge or nothing.
2: Lord Jesus. Yeah, mama, stop, man. This ain't good, man. Cal.
3: Just pick a different song. That's all.
2: No, just don't pick no song.
0: He wanna lick my boom, ba clap, ba ra ta ta ta ta.
3: Yeah, you don't want your mom saying
0: that. That's the best one.
2: Take it off of social media.

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0: L'Oreal, Kyle Santillan, Alton Walker. It's the Morning Hustle Show.
1: Yes, it is. And we got Morning Hustle money, $1,000 to be exact. Don't you want this money in your pocket? All you got to do is text cash, C-A-S-H, to 71007.
0: You see what L'Oreal just said? All you have to do is text cash.
1: That's
0: it. Some people would rather you text them than call them, which I think is weird. And then there's some people that get really upset if you try to FaceTime them. You know what I mean?
1: I just expect people to mind read me and how they're supposed to communicate with me. Because sometimes it's common sense, because if we're at work, a text will suffice. And I mean one text. Don't continue to do it. A FaceTime, you should never do. And a phone call, you should never do. You should let me call you. How about that?
0: You should never do. That's hilarious. See, my thing about texting is text messages get misconstrued, right? So that's why I'd rather have a conversation.
1: They say that.
0: I could send a text message and being sarcastic or whatever, being funny, and then you might take it as offensive, and now it's a whole problem. You might as well just have a conversation.
1: No. Yeah, I get that, but then you end up on the phone for an hour.
2: See, that's let's just be honest. The real issue is the person that you like or cool with can call you, text you, or FaceTime you anytime. Let's be honest. Just be honest.
1: Not true.
2: It is. If it's somebody, if it's your boo and you just, it is all, I don't care if you text me, call me, I just want to talk to you. They can FaceTime you. You could be, have your bonnet on. You don't care. What's going on? You know I got my bonnet on. You don't care. It's people that you don't want to talk to.
1: No, my boo just texts me and I'm instantly annoyed because he knows that he should have called me.
2: Right, exactly. That's what
1: I'm
2: saying.
1: Because I called him last.
2: That's what I'm saying.
1: I feel like there's certain things. Yes, it does. And furthermore, it ain't just like a boo thing. It's like, I feel like when it comes to FaceTime, that's VIP privileges. Like, if I just meet you and you try to FaceTime me, are you on crack? No.
0: I agree with that. I agree with that. I agree with L'Oreal on that one.
1: Thank you.
2: I will say this, though. I don't want to text no long conversation. Now, I don't want to do that. If we having a conversation and we're going or argument or disagreement, phone call.
1: Oh, see, no, I could do that on text sometimes. Sometimes I got to get my thoughts together.
2: No.
1: You get what I'm saying? You going to get this book.
2: No.
1: You going to get this paragraph.
2: I ain't got time to read that much. No, let's talk.
1: I'm not going to lie, though. I forward most of the call. Like, my phone stay on do not disturb for the most part. So even if you call me, you're not getting through. But I swear for God, when I see somebody that I don't rock with like that FaceTiming me, I want to block them.
0: Well, that's the thing, man. Text messages can get too long. Calls are cool. And FaceTimes can get invasive. So you got to pick and choose which ones you rolling with, which ones are you not rolling with. Let's talk about it, man. 866-487-8538.
1: You text me and I'll decide how we communicate. How about that?
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6: 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Hey.

0: Hey, yo, it's Tamona Hustle, L'Oreal, Kyle Santillan, Elton Walker.
1: Yeah, guess what we got? 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
0: Absolutely. All right, we're going to the phone lines, man. We want to talk about it. It's ironic we're going to the phone lines to talk about talking on the phone, texting on the phone, or FaceTiming on the phone.
1: Excuse me. I will go to the voice notes at Morning Hustle app, okay? Because we got voice notes over there. You could text us over there. You know, you can, like you said, you can call us right now. Which option would y'all prefer?
2: Call.
0: My thing is, like, FaceTime is kind of personal. Like, you got to... You know what? Even with my kids, I'm like, we don't have to FaceTime all the time. Like, because to FaceTime somebody,
1: that sounds really crazy. You don't live in the state that they live in.
0: Let me finish.
2: It started off bad.
1: Yeah, we don't want to let you finish. It's getting worse.
0: Let me explain.
1: We said
0: because if you're FaceTiming me, that means that the audio is on speakerphone, and I hate people being
1: on
0: speakerphone.
1: That's not what that means.
0: Out in public.
1: Where's your AirPods?
2: What if they're at the house by themselves?
0: I don't have AirPods.
1: Oh, that's it. Where's your headphones?
0: Yeah, I don't have AirPods.
1: That sounds like a personal problem.
0: Yeah. So just call me. You don't have to FaceTime me. Exactly.
2: They want
0: to
2: see your face, Kyle.
1: Yeah, God forbid. Your kids love you.
0: You know what? All right, Hustlers, what are you... Hustlers, what do y'all say? 866-HUSTLE-8. 866-487-8538.
1: Everyone call but Kyle's kids.
0: Yo, who is this? Where you calling from?
3: My name is Boomer Her, and I'm calling from Cleveland.
0: All right, which one do you prefer? Which one do you hate?
3: So, I love a good call, text, FaceTime, but I don't like the people that text call me.
1: Oh, I hate when people call.
3: Like, why you can't just call me?
1: Right. Wasting my minute.
0: No, but that makes sense sometimes, right? If I know that you might be busy, I might send you a text. Hey, call me when you're free. That's all.
3: No. No, all right, that's all I had.
0: She said no. All right, Hustlers, let's keep it going, man. 866-HUSTLE-8, 866-487-8538. What do you say when it comes to your rules for texting, calling, and FaceTiming?

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2: And we got money, and you need some money. I know you do. Check your pockets. They're a little empty. I have a solution. Text cash, C-A-S-H to 71007, 10 questions, 60 seconds. Get them all right. We'll kick Alton out the room. It'll be a breeze. Do you hear me? $1,000 in your pocket.
1: Absolutely. All right, so we're talking about the rules for you when it comes to texting, calling, and FaceTiming. What do you prefer? What do you hate? How do you handle it? Who gets what access? All of that. You know what I mean?
3: Yeah, I like to FaceTime all randomly too, man. I just FaceTime you. I don't care what you're doing.
2: You got to schedule an appointment, and we all know that.
3: I love doing that, boy.
2: No, you got to schedule one. But have y'all, on text message, did y'all know that if somebody texts you a really, really long message, right, it don't only show you a preview of it, and then you click on it, and it opens up in notes. Somebody, I got into it with somebody, and they wrote me a long-ass paragraph like that. I still haven't read it.
3: I'm not reading
2: it. That was like a year ago.
3: If I ever see it, I'm calling. Like, I don't do that. Don't text me anything long.
2: No, I blocked
3: it. Because I'm going to see the first two words, and I'm going to call you. Like, what's going on?
2: Oh, right. You know what I hate?
1: Exactly.
3: Voice
2: notes. Voice notes. We did not add that in there. I guess that goes with texting. But Claudia Jordan, my good friend, if you send me another voice note, I'm going to choke you.
1: What's wrong with voice notes? Just call me.
2: Like, what is it? You recording a damn diss track, and you're sending it to me every 5 seconds. Just call on the phone.
1: That's funny, man. All right, what y'all got, hustlers? Because apparently nobody can do anything right.
2: We don't know what to do at what time.
1: Just 866-HUSTLE-8. 866-487-8538. What are your rules when it comes to texting, calling, and FaceTiming?
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0: Hey, yo, it's Tamora Hustle, L'Oreal, Kyle Santillan, Alton Walker.
1: Come get this money, okay? 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
0: When it comes to you, what are your rules for texting, calling, and FaceTiming? A lot of people don't like FaceTime. A lot of people don't like talking on the phone even these days, right?
1: Yeah, because it's hard to get off. Like, how do y'all get off the phone? I'll be having a lie, like, my phone about to die. Like, I don't...
0: Why? I literally, you just be like, yo, I gotta go. All right, I'll holler at you later.
1: It bad.
2: Yeah, I this is what I do. I cut the phone off while I'm in the middle of saying a word.
1: Oh, you've done that to me before. You I've told never me done it was your garage.
2: No. Okay, it was a garage. Hilarious. I think it was the garage that one time.
1: He's
2: one
1: a liar, time. You see?
3: Well, why would you have to cut the phone off? Just
1: because it's hard to get off the phone. Because he's trying to act like...
3: You can't tell the difference on the other end,
0: though. Trying to act like his phone got disconnected.
3: You can't tell the difference.
1: No, I'm telling you, it's weird.
2: The phone just cuts off. Nah, just cut off, though.
3: You can't tell the difference.
2: Phone down.
1: What do you mean you can't tell the difference?
3: If he turned his phone off or hang up, you can't tell the difference on the other end.
1: It's still you getting... I'm asking, how do you get off the phone now? Would you just be like, bye-bye? Because even when I say bye, people be like, all right, so what you going to do? And
3: I'm like,
1: and then it's another 20 minutes.
3: I literally say on the phone, hey, man, we ain't talking about nothing, man. Let me just get off the phone.
0: It's easy.
1: I've been on the phone with Elton for 3 hours before, and we worked together for these many hours. Don't ever call me again.
3: But we get off the phone, though.
1: I'll be like, my phone about to die.
3: No, you don't. You'd be like, well, okay. All right. Good talking to you, and see you tomorrow.
0: 866-488-4878-538. What are your rules? Let's go to the phone lines right now. Daryl on the DMV, what you got?
4: When it comes to FaceTime, and only my daughters can FaceTime. But I do hate when people text something that's time sensitive. So they're like, hey, I'm at the store, you want something? And they text me, and then I don't see it. And by the time I text them back, they're like, oh, I left.
1: Oh, no, but you ain't want nobody call you, so don't you missed out.
4: I said FaceTime. I did. I don't care who calls me. Just, but get to the point. If you need something, don't give me, hey, how you doing? How was your day? Just, bro, what do you need to borrow? What you need me to do? So we get this conversation.
1: I am with you, though, because I hate when I look at my text later and they be like, you want something to eat from such and such? And I be like, yeah, I want. Oh, I already left.
4: Now I'm hungry.
0: Yeah, I hear you, man. That's the whole thing, right? Everybody has different preferences when it comes down to it. At the end of the day, do the right thing at the right time, okay? Well, that's all that really matters.
1: I'd be glad when people miss my text when I ask them, do they want something? Because I really ain't want to get them something do it in the first place.
3: Trying to be nice.
0: You know what? Y'all the type of people to call, let it ring one time, and hang up. So later on, you can say, I tried to call you.
1: Hello, it's me.
3: I tried to call you. That's me. That's me for real.
1: I did that too.
3: That's me for real, man.
0: We are...

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13: We're shaking down your weekend.
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0: Question. 60 seconds.
1: Time for that $1,000 cash grab. We got Patricia on the line today.
2: That's what the mama call it, so that's what we going to call
1: her. Right. Patricia, where are you from again?
3: South Carolina.
1: South Carolina is in the building. All right. Let's break it down. You gave us the whole history of why your name is Patricia. Mm-hmm. I got to break down the rules for you so you can win $1,000. Is that cool?
3: That's cool.
1: You got 60 seconds to answer 10 questions. For every correct answer, we'll give you $10. Get all 10 right, you win $1,000. If you don't know an answer, you can say pass. We'll come back to it as long as we have time. But make sure the answer you give is the one that you want, because we have to go with your first response, and our judges don't play about that. Big Med, who kind of really got your name a little bit wrong, he's very much a stickler for the rules, okay? That being said, we want to look out for you. L'Oreal's got a free answer.
2: You got to get something a little bit wrong. Tell them the same thing if you get an answer wrong. So get the $10 to the $1,000. Stockholm is for you.
3: Stockholm,
2: just like the syndrome, baby.
1: Uh-huh. All right, I got 60 seconds on the clock. When you're ready, say, I'm ready, Kyle.
3: I'm ready, Kyle.
1: The clock begins in 3, 2, 1. Here we go. What is 14 times 5?
3: 14 times 5, 70.
1: Spell the word paddle.
3: P-A-D-D-L-E.
1: Which of these natural weather events is measured using the Stafford-Simpson scale? Is it an earthquake, is it a hurricane, or is it a tornado?
3: Earthquake.
1: What is the official unit of currency used in Japan?
3: Pass.
1: What is the capital city of the state of Ohio?
3: Pass.
1: How many standard legs does a spider have? 6, 8,
3: eight.
1: Or...
3: Uh-oh.
1: What's the capital city of the country of Sweden?
3: Pass.
1: What natural process causes liquid water to turn into solid ice?
2: You're thinking hard.
1: Don't overthink it.
2: You're thinking too hard.
3: It freezes.
1: Okay. Which of these colors is a primary color? Red, orange, or green?
3: Red.
1: What color is found at the very top edge of a standard rainbow?
3: Red.
1: What's the official unit of currency used in Japan?
3: Yen.
1: Time.
2: Now, let me give it to you, girlfriend, because I did not know that rainbow question.
4: Yeah, the one about the top of the rainbow.
2: How y'all know the order of colors? I thought it was just
4: Roy G. Biv. Roy G. Biv.
2: Oh, I forgot about that.
4: Yep. Doggone Roy.
2: Okay, well, she did good. I know Roy. All right, let's get into it. You did pretty good, but you didn't get $1,000, okay?
3: Right.
2: Which of these natural weather events is measured by using the Stafford-Simpson scale, and that is a hurricane?
3: Okay.
2: The capital city of Ohio. They call that Columbus. I gave you this answer. You didn't use it. The capital city of the country of Sweden, Stockholm.
3: Oh, Stockholm. Gotcha. Okay.
2: Yeah, you didn't care. You didn't want that free answer. Everything else you got right. 7 right, 3 wrong. $70 ain't bad.
1: $70.
3: It's not bad.
1: That's not enough money to change your name, but you can put a little gas in your pocket.
2: Why she gotta change her name?
1: No, she said if she won $1,000, she was gonna go pay a lawyer to change her name.
2: I didn't hear that part.
3: No, I don't even go by my first name. I go by my middle name.
1: There you go.
2: So she changed it for free.
3: I like my middle name. I go by Jen.
2: So you change. He said he like your other name. So you change your name to Fulton.
1: You know what? Patricia, before we get you off the line, man, go ahead and give us some shout-outs. Who you want to holler at?
3: You know, I want to shout-out my kid. We listen to this every morning. We've always said we were going to win $1,000, so they're going to be so funny.
2: Oh, tonight. My gosh. Shout-out your kids. What's their names?
3: Caleb and Leviathan.
2: For extra $10, and you tell us the favorite one, we'll give it to you.
3: Caleb.
1: Alright, you know what?
2: $80 goes to Patricia.
1: Oh my God. Alright, man. $80 for you. Congratulations. If y'all want to get down with the cash grab, text the word cash to 71007. I can't believe you picked a favorite.

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1: Well, Alton Walker.
2: Morning, Hustle in the Building, baby. L'Oreal, Kyle Santillan, Alton Walker's here. And it's time to find out why.
3: God ain't pleased.
4: And we about to get to it because today I'm mad. First of all, we going to talk about the baby new restaurant, No Knife Chicken and Waffle. And God ain't pleased at y'all attacking the baby over these prices. Y'all should be ashamed of yourself. Everybody lost their mind because they said the waffles is $15, the plain waffle. And then y'all got the nerve to compare it to Waffle House. Y'all should be ashamed of yourself. You don't go down to Nobu, L'Oreal, and pay $1,000 for them doggone sushi rolls when you get them same sushi rolls for $5 at Walmart. It's the same thing. Y'all don't do that.
3: I wasn't complaining.
4: Oh, okay. Well, anybody else that went to Nobu and paid $1,000 for a sushi roll.
3: That's how much they cost.
4: They're expensive.
3: They are, but not $1,000.
4: But they're close to it. When you leave, you're close to $1,000.
3: You worry about your point.
4: It don't matter. It's the same steak. And what's that thing called? STK? Whatever it's called.
5: STK.
4: It's the same steak that you could get at Chili's. For $5.
3: It's not the same
6: one?
3: It's a different quality.
4: All I'm saying is, congratulations, the baby. I'm proud of you. Y'all want a black owned business and y'all get it. Then y'all want a discount. It's crazy because something is black owned, it's got to come with a coupon, a discount. Pay the money. All right, moving on. Fat Joe.
3: He's so silly.
4: Speaking of black, Fat Joe said this.
7: Fat Joe ain't black. No, I am black. Fat Joe is the blackest you ever seen in your life.
4: He's
3: joking.
4: And God ain't pleased. Fat Joe, I hope you was joking like L'Oreal said, because one thing, if you black, you don't have to say it. This is not a competitive sport. Like, you might as well just you might as well give your black stats after that. Yeah, man, you know I know Frankie Beverly. I play spades.
3: Does he know me? Just Frankie Beverly.
4: I call him Frank.
3: One side.
4: I got a cousin named Man-Man. Like, what are we doing?
3: That do make you black, though. Man-Man, that's
4: like,
3: crazy.
4: Like, and I'm not arguing if black Black Joe. I ain't arguing if Fat Joe is black.
6: Black Joe is wow. Black Joe.
4: I ain't arguing if he black or not. We all know Fat Joe like black people, but the question

0: I'm a part of the culture. I am ensconced in the culture. I agree with all of that. But Fat Joe is not black. So while I love Fat Joe and I admire Fat Joe and I appreciate Fat Joe, Fat Joe is not black.
1: Give it up for Mark Lamont Hill.
2: I like that.
3: What's the name of the poem?
2: Black Joe.

0: I'm black. But Fat Joe is not black.
1: He's also black.
2: The success you've had in life matters. 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
0: All right, listen, we're getting to the business today. All you got to do is fill in the blank. I may be black, but I'm not eating blank. Kirsten, in Indy, what you say?
2: All right, I don't eat salmon croquettes. I don't eat black-eyed peas. I don't eat fried fish. Damn. I don't eat no fried mushrooms. Okay? I don't eat...
1: You're missing out on salmon croquettes.
0: I know.
3: Definitely not black.
2: Don't salmon and rice, no salmon and potatoes, no salmon and baked spaghetti.
0: You just don't do salmon or fried
1: do
0: so
1: fish.
0: Far, right?
1: Yeah,
0: that's what it sounds like.
2: It's a no for me. I mean, none of that. Yeah. No black-eyed peas. What else do black
1: you said
2: people
1: that
2: eat?
1: That's how I know you really don't like
0: We might have to change the question for you. What do you eat? Damn.
1: Yeah.
3: Your daddy got to be Fat Joe.
2: Black in 1159. How about that?
0: I appreciate
2: Real
0: you.
2: Dark.
0: Appreciate
1: I knew
0: you,
1: she wasn't black when she said croquettes. It's salmon cake.
0: Good morning. Who is this? Where you calling from?
4: This is Ann from West Philly.
1: Yeah.
0: Yeah, yeah. Talk to her, man. You black, but you're not eating what?
4: Lemon pepper wings. That might be controversial, but
1: I'm with you.
0: Really? Why not?
3: But she don't eat meat no
1: That's
3: way.
1: That's okay. You don't tell my business. You tell your business.
4: That sounds crazy.
0: You just don't like that flavor?
4: I don't. The smell, the lemon and the pepper, it just, I don't know. For me, I'm also like, basically, like I do like buffalo, barbecue. That's just.
1: That's the white people.
4: I don't know. I don't think the smell combination throws me off. I can't.
1: But
4: Rick
1: anybody
4: Ross
1: that
4: overrated
1: gets
4: it.
1: Barbecue wings is white. You don't just get barbecue
0: I
1: wings.
0: I get barbecue wings
1: nah,
0: all the time.
1: You gotta put wings.
0: Honey barbecue.
1: Yeah, that's black.
0: Yeah.
1: Honey barbecue.
0: True that. Good morning. Who is this? Where you calling from?
5: This is Eureka calling from Cincinnati.
0: Eureka's back. Eureka and Cincy. You black, but you're not eating what?
5: One thing I won't eat, even though I'm black, is pig feet.
1: Pig feet?
3: Oh, no, man. I thought the same thing.
0: Hell no.
3: I had some barbecue pig feet and it changed my life.
0: I'm with Eureka.
1: I'm not gonna lie. When I was younger, I used to tear some pig feet.
0: No, you're disgusting.
3: I was scared till I ate that barbecue pig feet, boy.
1: I wasn't scared when I was eating. It's only a little bit of meat.
0: Right. I'm with you, Eureka. I ain't eat. I'll never.
1: You, that's
0: ever.
1: Why you ain't had no good
5: luck. My mother used to give it to me when I was a kid. And every time she turned her back, either I threw it over the balcony to the dog.
1: Oh, no.
5: Or I threw it away while she wasn't looking.
1: Just wasteful.
0: Wasting all that food.
1: All the pig feet.
0: All the hog maws. All right, if you didn't get through the phone lines, you know what to do, man. You can add to our list by downloading that Morning Hustle app.
1: You know it's nasty.
0: And let us know how you feel about that.
1: Barbecue chips. Why do y'all eat those?
0: No, that's the best chips. What are you talking
1: barbecue
0: about?
1: Barbecue flavored chips. They stink.
3: I'm concerned.
0: Now,
1: they smell funny.
3: I'm concerned.
0: Yeah, I'm a little worried now, too.
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1: 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TMH.
0: The sentence goes like this. I may be black, but I'm not eating blank. You call up and fill in the blank. 866-HUSTLE-8. 866-487-8538. Sharita in Akron. I may be black, but I'm not eating
2: macaroni and cheese.
1: That's really? Alton's twin.
0: What's going on with y'all?
2: I'm not eating no macaroni and cheese.
1: It's what? Delicious.
2: And I love cheese, but I'm not eating no macaroni and cheese.
3: You still ain't saying why?
0: Yeah, you still ain't saying what's wrong?
1: My family don't cook it good.
2: My family cook it real good, and I'm a chef. My kids love it. I just can't eat it.
0: Why can't you eat it, though? What's the problem?
2: I don't know. I think because when I was younger, I didn't eat eggs, and I used to see people cook it and put eggs in it. So I think that's what turned me off.
1: I told you your family ain't know what they was doing. Right. Macaroni and cheese don't need no damn eggs.
0: Don't need no eggs. What the hell's going on? I wouldn't eat that either.
2: Trust me, my family know how to cook. You better ask somebody.
1: They put egg in their mac and cheese. That lie detector test determined that's a lie.
0: Shamira, what you not eating?
4: Yes.
1: Oh, really?
0: Really? What?
4: Yes, they are disgusting.
1: What?
0: No, hell no. With the right amount of brown sugar?
1: It's the best.
4: Oh, they so disgusting.
1: Oh, my God. Crazy. That's the best thing on the plate.
0: Man, a little butter, a little brown sugar.
3: She's not having it.
4: No.
3: No.
1: Damn, so what you be doing, like cranberry sauce or something? I need something sweet on my plate.
4: I don't eat cranberry sauce. That's nasty, too.
1: Oh, you don't like sweet stuff on your plate?
4: No.
0: You probably like pumpkin pie or something.
4: No, I eat sweet potato pie, but I don't eat yams.
1: How dare you eat sweet potato pie but not yams? They're not making the yams right.
0: Half the time, you can't tell the difference.
1: They're not making her yams right.
3: You know what? But can I get the yams?
1: Huh.
3: Hey. Sweet yams.
1: Sing it.
3: Show me the way.
1: She not singing, y'all. She don't even like the song.
0: All right, Shamir. She's out of control, man. What y'all got? Fill in the blank. 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
1: L'Oreal, Kyle Santilli, and Alton Walker here. It's the Morning Hustle Show, and today we're letting you put it all on the line. All you got to do is fill in the blank. I may be black, but I'm not eating blank. 866-HUSTLE-8, 866-487-8538. Let's go to Upper Marlboro, Maryland. Momo, what you say?
2: First of all, I need the numbers and names of all y'all parents, because I don't know who raised y'all. Y'all don't eat grits, cabbage, or greens. I need all y'all parents.
1: She got one for each of us.
2: I need all y'all parents. But listen, I don't know what cool I am, y'all, but I'm going to go ahead and lock it down. I got a whole list, y'all. I'm not eating no liver, no hog marks, no chitlins, no chicken gizzards, nothing.
1: Yeah, I'm with you on all of those.
2: None. That's me. I'm done. That's it. That's the whole list right there, y'all. Y'all go ahead and close the show.
1: We not done yet.
3: We not done. Because I got to add Flamin' Hot Cheetos. Wow. I could never even look.
4: I got two boxes of them junk.
3: The color of them alone looks like cancer.
4: Look, yeah. Hot Cheeto, hot fries, all of them. I got them at the house right now.
3: Ain't red dye band.
1: I'm not eating nothing that comes from an animal's neck. A neck bone.
3: Oh, I was about to say, I thought you was talking about
4: neck bones is good. What?
3: But I thought he was talking about chested and Cheetos. I'm like, it don't come from his neck. It's cheese.
1: 866-487-8538. Yeah, I just wanted to add to the list again. That's all. What y'all got? Fill in the blank.
0: It's the wake up. It's the

0: For the unthinkable, defend your boy.
1: Hear ye, hear ye. The Morning Hustle Court is now in session. Man, we are ready to hold it down. The Honorable Judge L'Oreal presiding. Good morning, Judge.
2: Now, I don't know if I should allow this in my courtroom because I already heard what y'all got going on.
1: What you mean? Let us present the evidence before you start prejudging the situation.
2: That's what I do. Judge and prejudge.
3: This needs to be talked about.
1: All right, man. Alton's got to defend your boy. I'm going to bring some charges. Bailiff, what's on the docket this morning for the people?
4: Well, on the docket today is, it feels like every woman ever.
1: That's
2: okay,
1: right.
2: Okay, see, it now, just, this just is what our objection.
4: It just feels like, so, situation is, social media influencer, Ego Tiny Ibirabo.
2: Oh.
4: He died on the table of, of a surgeon.
2: Now, I don't know if this is appropriate.
4: That was providing penile inflation, if you will.
2: No.
4: Penile insertion, if you will.
2: Insertion?
4: I don't know. I have to call
3: he wanted a bigger thing.
4: Okay,
1: that's
4: there
1: right.
4: You go.
1: That's
4: okay.
1: Right.
4: You got it.
2: Attorney Centillion, please approach the bench.
1: Yes, thank you, Bailiff. Thank you, Judge. Yes. Unfortunately, the man nicknamed Tiny passed away after having a surgery to enhance his private parts.
2: And
1: I want to say to you today, Judge, that all women on planet Earth are responsible for this man's passing.
2: Oh, wow. Blame women for everything.
1: I would like to charge all the women that can hear my voice right now.
3: Let's go, Kyle.
1: Because it is all of you who have come up with this whole rule.
2: That would be me.
1: That a man must be 6 feet tall.
3: Come on.
1: Huh? Make six figures.
3: Come on.
1: And have at least a 6-inch thang-a-lang.
3: Everything is six. Six, six, six.
1: Six,
3: the
1: six,
3: devil.
1: Six. Wait,
3: the devil.
1: It is the devil.
2: Oh, wait a minute. What side are you on?
3: I don't know.
1: Your Honor, I would like to charge all women in society for creating an atmosphere where this man felt he had to go so far as to have a surgery on his manhood just to feel adequate about himself. This society of women has created such an unfair environment. You know what I mean? So much pressures on the man. Did you know this man was married and he still felt the need to go to a foreign country and have this procedure done?
2: That's how you know he achieved.
1: Your Honor, I would like to say, if you want to be married, you have to find a man that is no taller than 5'11". If you want a man to hold you down, you must marry a man who makes less than six figures.
2: What does
1: it? And last but not least, Your Honor, all women are sentenced to marry a man who is less than 6 inches in the pants.
2: Absolutely not. Objection.
1: Mm-hmm. There is no objection.
2: It's objection over here. What do you say? Throw him out the courtroom, Bailiff.
1: I rest my case.
2: Attorney Walker.
3: Your Honor, me and Kyle, we talked a long time about this case and who to blame. Mm-hmm. You know, now, Ego Tiny, he did call me from heaven. He's doing all right.
2: I don't think so.
3: You know, he's good. He's in heaven. And actually, God let him keep his size.
2: Oh, the original one or the new one?
3: The new one. He's like, you paid for it. I might as well let you keep it.
2: I don't think that's good.
3: But here's the thing. I want to keep this simple. I agree with Kyle. The pressure of having a big thing is what men been struggling for a long time.
1: Mm.
3: We have to hear songs all over. You got what? Big Ego from Beyonce.
1: I was so disappointed.
2: His name is Tiny Ego.
3: And Lotto. What's the Lotto? Big D Energy.
1: Mm.
3: The pressure of this man, of what he was going through to have a bigger size, enlargement, even going to church. He had to hear songs about enlarging things. He was confused.
2: No.
3: You go to church and your wife and everybody talking about your stuff is small and you hear this. Enlarge my territory.
2: So this was a sign from God to tell
3: this
2: him to
3: This was
2: do
3: a
2: it.
3: Sign from
2: the Lord was calling him home.
3: All I'm saying is this.
2: This is not funny.
3: This was
1: not
3: so
1: sad,
3: much,
1: Your Honor.
3: This
1: that
3: is
1: women
3: sad
1: are doing this.
3: And pressure. And I think women and society need a relief. Release us from the pressure of having anything larger.
2: Are y'all the same men that do songs like I Like Big Butts and I Can't Not Lie?
1: Objection, Your Honor.
2: Encourage BBLs. That Girl Is Poison. Never Trust a Big Butt and a Smile.
1: Objection.
2: Ta-ta enlargements.
1: Objection.
2: All kind of enhancements that y'all done pushed on women for years.
1: We don't push enhancements.
2: And y'all gonna figure out a way to blame women for the fact that he had a tiny ego? Absolutely not. Case dismissed. Y'all are getting locked
1: up. Wow.
2: Both of y'all. I'm holding y'all in contempt. If I ever see y'all bring a case like this to my court again, that's it.
1: We're going to appeal.
2: Your license revoked.
1: We're going to appeal.
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0: L'Oreal, Kyle Santillan, Alton Walker. It's the Morning Hustle Show.
1: Yes, it is. And we got Morning Hustle money, $1,000 to be exact. Don't you want this money in your pocket? All you got to do is text cash, C-A-S-H, to 71007.
0: You see what L'Oreal just said? All you have to do is text cash.
1: That's
0: but
1: it.
0: Some people would rather you text them than call them, which I think is weird. And then there's some people that get really upset if you try to FaceTime them. You know what I mean?
1: I just expect people to mind read me and how they're supposed to communicate with me. Because it's sometimes it's common sense, because if we're at work, a text will suffice. And I mean one text. Don't continue to do it. A FaceTime, you should never do. And a phone call, you should never do. You should let me call you. How about that?
0: You should never do. That's hilarious. See, my thing about texting is text messages get misconstrued, right? So that's why I'd rather have a conversation.
1: They say that.
0: I could send a text message and being sarcastic or whatever, being funny, and then you might take it as offensive, and now it's a whole problem. You might as well just have a conversation.
1: No. Yeah, I get that, but then you end up on the phone for an hour.
2: See, that's let's just be honest. The real issue is the person that you like or cool with can call you, text you, or FaceTime you anytime. Let's be honest. Just be honest.
1: Not true.
2: It is. If it's somebody, if it's your boo and you just, it is all, I don't care if you text me, call me, I just want to talk to you. They can FaceTime you. You could be, have your bonnet on. You don't care. What's going on? You know I got my bonnet on. You don't care. It's my, a dude that you don't want to talk
1: to. No, my boo just texts me and I'm instantly annoyed because he knows that he should have called me.
2: Right, exactly. That's what
1: because
2: I'm saying.
1: Because I called him last.
2: That's what I'm saying.
1: I feel like there's certain
2: matter.
1: Things. Yes, it does. And furthermore, it ain't just like a boo thing. It's like, I feel like when it comes to FaceTime, that's VIP privileges. Like, if I just meet you and you try to FaceTime me, are you on crack?
0: Answer. No. I agree with that. I agree with L'Oreal on that one.
1: Thank you.
2: I will say this, though. I don't want to text no long conversation. Now, I don't want to do that. Don't, if we having a conversation and we're going or an argument or disagreement, phone call.
1: Oh, see, no, I could do that on text sometimes because I got to get my thoughts together.
2: No,
1: you get what I'm saying? You going to get this book.
2: No.
1: You going to get this paragraph.
2: I ain't got time to read that much. No, let's talk.
1: I'm not going to lie, though. I forward most of the call. Like, my phone stay on do not disturb for the most part. So even if you call me, you're not getting through. But I swear for God, when I see somebody that I don't rock with like that FaceTiming me, I want to block them.
0: Well, that's the thing, man. Text messages can get too long. Calls are cool. And FaceTimes can get invasive. So you got to pick and choose which ones you're rolling with, which ones are you not rolling with. Let's talk about it, man. 866-HUSTLE-8-866. 866-487-8538.
1: You text me and I'll decide how we communicate. How about that?

0: Hey, yo, it's Tamona Hustle, L'Oreal, Kyle Santillan, Alton Walker.
1: Yeah, guess what we got? App. It's called the Morning Hustle app. Go download it. It's in your app store for free.
0: Absolutely. All right, we're going to the phone lines, man. We want to talk about it. It's ironic we're going to the phone lines to talk about talking on the phone, texting on the phone, or FaceTiming on the phone.
1: Excuse me, I will go to the voice notes at Morning Hustle app, okay? Because we got voice notes over there. You could text us over there. You know, you can, like you said, you can call us right now. Which option would y'all prefer?
2: Call.
0: My thing is, like, FaceTime is kind of personal. Like, you gotta, you know what? Even with my kids, I'm like, we don't have to FaceTime all the time. Like, cause to FaceTime somebody that sounds really crazy.
1: You don't live in the state that they live in.
0: Let me finish.
2: It started off bad.
1: Yeah, we don't want to let you finish. It's getting worse.
0: Let me explain.
1: We said
0: because
1: no.
0: if you're FaceTiming me, that means that the audio is on speakerphone, and I hate people being
1: on
0: speakerphone.
1: That's not what that means.
0: Out in public.
1: Where's your AirPods?
2: What if they're at the house by themselves?
0: I don't have AirPods.
1: Oh, that's it. Where's your headphones?
0: Yeah, I don't have AirPods.
1: That sounds like a personal problem.
0: Yeah. So just call me. You don't have to FaceTime me. Exactly.
2: They want
0: to
2: see your face, Kyle.
1: Yeah, God forbid your kids love you.
0: You know what? All right, Hustlers, what are you... Hustlers, what do y'all say? 866-HUSTLE-8. 866-487-8538.
1: Everyone call
0: but Kyle's kids. Yo, who is this? Where you calling from?
3: My name is Boomer Hurt, and I'm calling from Cleveland.
0: All right, which one do you prefer? Which one do you hate?
3: So, I love a good call, text, FaceTime, but I don't like the people that text call me.
1: Oh, I hate when people do that, just call.
3: Like, why you can't just call me?
1: Right, wasting my minute.
0: No, but that makes sense sometimes, right? If I know that you might be busy, I might send you a text. Hey, call me when you're free. That's all.
3: No. No,
0: all right,
3: that's all I had.
0: She said no. All right, Hustlers, let's keep it going, man. 866-HUSTLE-8, 866-487-8538. 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
1: Yo, Morning Hustle here in the building. It's L'Oreal, Kyle Santillan, Alton Walker.
2: And we got money, and you need some money. I know you do. Check your pockets. They're a little empty. I have a solution. Text cash, C-A-S-H to 71007. 10 questions, 60 seconds. Get them all right. We'll kick Alton out the room. It'll be a breeze. Do you hear me? $1,000 in your pocket.
1: Absolutely. All right, so we're talking about the rules for you when it comes to texting, calling, and FaceTiming. What do you prefer? What do you hate? How do you handle it? Who gets what access? All of that. You know what I mean?
3: Yeah, I like to FaceTime all randomly too, man. I just FaceTime you. I don't care what you're doing.
2: You got to schedule an appointment, and we all know that.
3: I love doing that, boy.
2: No, you got to schedule one. But have y'all, on text message, did y'all know that if somebody texts you a really, really long message, right, it don't only show you a preview of it, and then you click on it, and it opens up in notes. Somebody, I got into it with somebody, and they wrote me a long ass paragraph like that. I still haven't read it.
3: That was like a year ago. If I ever see it, I'm calling. Like, I don't do that. Don't text me anything long.
2: No, I blocked
3: because I'm gonna see the first two words, and I'm gonna call you. Like, what's going on?
2: Oh, right. You know what I hate?
1: Exactly.
2: Voice notes. We did not add that in there. I guess that goes with texting. But Claudia Jordan, my good friend, if you send me another voice note, I'm gonna choke you. Right.
1: What's wrong with voice notes?
2: Just call me. Like, what is it? You recording a damn diss track and you're sending it to me every 5 seconds. Just call on the phone.
1: That's funny, man. All right, what y'all got, hustlers? Because apparently nobody can do anything right.
2: We don't know what to do at what time.
1: Just 866-HUSTLE-8. 866-487-8538. What are your rules when it comes to texting, calling, and FaceTiming?

0: tonight.
1: How we get so deep so fast? Hey, stop playing, I beat you up. You be on some touch, but how can I get off this? Haven't seen you in 3 months, I miss you. Can I see you, babe? Every time I see one of your pictures, that drive me crazy. 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Message say deliver. Why the f*** you keep going missing?

0: get it tonight.
1: Hey, yo, it's Timona Hustle, L'Oreal, Kyle Santilli, and Alton Walker.
2: Come get this money, okay? 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Easy.
1: When it comes to you, what are your rules for texting, calling, and FaceTiming? A lot of people don't like FaceTime. A lot of people don't like talking on the phone even these days, right?
2: Yeah, because it's hard to get off. Like, how do y'all get off the phone? I be having a lie. Like, my phone about to die. Like, I don't...
1: Why? I literally, you just be like, yo, I gotta go. All right, I'll holler at you later.
2: It bad.
3: Yeah, I this is what I do. I cut the phone off while I'm in the middle of saying a word.
2: Oh, you've done that to me before. You told me it was your garage.
3: No. Okay. It was the garage.
1: Hilarious.
3: I think it was the garage that one time.
2: He's a liar, you see?
4: Well, why would you have to cut the phone off? Just
2: because it's hard to get off the phone. Because he's trying to act
4: like... You can't tell the difference on the other end,
1: though. Trying to act like his phone got disconnected.
4: You can't tell the difference.
2: No, I'm telling you, it's weird.
3: The phone just cuts off. Man, just cut off, though.
4: You can't tell the difference.
3: Phone down.
2: What do you mean you can't tell the difference?
4: If he turned his phone off or hang up, you can't tell the difference on the other end.
2: It's still you getting... I'm asking, how do you get off the phone, now? Would you just be like... Bye bye. Because even when I say bye, people be like, all right, so what you gonna do?
4: And then it's another 20 minutes. I literally say on the phone, hey man, we ain't talking about nothing, man. Let me just get off the phone.
1: That's it, it's easy.
2: I've been on the phone with Elton for 3 hours before, and we work together for these many hours. Don't ever call me again.
4: But we get off the phone, though.
2: I'll be like, my phone about to die.
4: No, you don't. You'd be like, well, okay. All right. Good talking to you and see you tomorrow.
1: 866-488-4878-538. What are your rules? Let's go to the phone lines right now. Daryl on the DMV, what you got?
5: When it comes to FaceTime, and only my daughters can FaceTime. But I do hate when people text something that's time sensitive. So they're like, hey, I'm at the store, you want something? And they text me, and then I don't see it. And by the time I text them back, they're like, oh, I left.
2: Oh, no, but you ain't want nobody call you, so don't you messed up.
5: I said FaceTime. I did. I don't care who calls me. But get to the point. If you need something, don't give me, hey, how you doing? How was your day? Just, bro, what do you need to borrow? What you need me to do? So we get this conversation.
2: I am with you, though, because I hate when I look at my text later and they be like, you want something to eat from such and such? And I be like, yeah, I want. Oh, I already left.
5: Now I'm hungry.
1: Yeah, I hear you, man. That's the whole thing, right? Everybody has different preferences when it comes down to it. At the end of the day, do the right thing at the right time. Okay? That's all that really matters.
2: I'd be glad when people miss my text when I ask them, do they want something? Because I really ain't want to get them nothing in the first place.
4: Trying to be nice.
1: You know what? Y'all the type of people to call, let it ring one time, and hang up. So later on, you can say, I tried to call you.
2: Hello, it's me.
4: I tried to call you. That's me. That's me for real. That's me for real, man.
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1: Question?
0: 60 seconds.
2: Time for that $1,000 cash grab. We got Patricia on the line today.
3: That's what her mama calling, so that's what we gonna call
2: that's
3: her.
2: Right. Patricia, where are you from again?
4: South Carolina.
2: South Carolina is in the building. All right, let's break it down. You gave us the whole history of why your name is Patricia. Mm-hmm. I got to break down the rules for you so you can win $1,000. Is that cool?
4: That's cool.
2: You got 60 seconds to answer 10 questions. For every correct answer, we'll give you $10. Get all 10 right, you win $1,000. If you don't know an answer, you can say pass. We'll come back to it as long as we have time. But make sure the answer you give is the one that you want because we have to go with your first response. And our judges don't play about that. Big Med, who kind of really got your name a little bit wrong. He's very much a stickler for the rules, okay? That being said, we want to look out for you. L'Oreal's got a free answer.
3: You're going to get something a little bit wrong. Tell them the same thing if you get an answer wrong. So get the $10 to the $1,000. Stockholm is for you.
4: Stockholm,
3: just like the syndrome, baby.
2: Uh-huh. All right, I got 60 seconds on the clock. When you're ready, say, I'm ready, Kyle.
4: I'm ready, Kyle.
2: The clock begins in 3, 2, 1. Here we go. What is 14 times 5?
4: 14 times 5, 70.
2: Spell the word paddle.
4: P-A-D-D-L-E.
2: Which of these natural weather events is measured using the Stafford-Simpson scale? Is it an earthquake, is it a hurricane, or is it a tornado?
4: Earthquake.
2: What is the official unit of currency used in Japan?
4: Pass.
2: What is the capital city of the state of Ohio?
4: Pass.
2: How many standard legs does a spider have? 6, 8,
4: eight.
2: Or...
4: Uh-oh.
2: What's the capital city of the country of Sweden?
4: Pass.
2: What natural process causes liquid water to turn into solid ice?
3: You're thinking hard.
2: Don't overthink it.
3: You're thinking too hard.
4: It freezes.
2: Okay. Which of these colors is a primary color? Red, orange, or green?
4: Red.
2: What color is found at the very top edge of a standard rainbow?
4: Red.
2: What's the official unit of currency used in Japan?
4: Yen.
2: Time.
3: Now, let me give it to you, girlfriend, because I did not know that rainbow question.
5: Yeah, the one about the top of the rainbow.
3: How y'all know the order of colors? I thought it was just
5: Roy G. Biv.
2: Roy G. Biv.
5: Yeah.
2: Roy G. Biv.
3: Oh, I forgot about that.
5: Yep. Doggone Roy.
3: Okay, well, she did good. I know Roy. All right, let's get into it. You did pretty good, but you didn't get $1,000, okay?
4: Right.
3: Which of these natural weather events is measured by using the Stafford-Simpson scale, and that is a hurricane?
4: Okay.
3: The capital city of Ohio. They call that Columbus. I gave you this answer. You didn't use it. The capital city of the country of Sweden, Stockholm.
4: Stockholm. Gotcha. Okay.
3: Yeah, you didn't care. You didn't want that free answer. Everything else you got right. 7 right, 3 wrong, $70 ain't bad.
2: $70.
4: It's not bad.
2: That's not enough money to change your name, but you can put a little gas in your pocket.
3: Why she gotta change her name?
5: She don't like her name.
2: No, she said if she won $1,000, she was gonna go pay a lawyer to change her name.
3: I didn't hear that part.
4: I don't even go by my first name. I go by my middle name.
2: Oh, well, there you go.
3: Thank you. So she
5: I
3: changed
5: like your
3: it for
5: first
3: free.
5: Name.
4: I like my middle name. I go by Jen.
2: Jen.
3: So you change. He said he like your like other you. Name. So you change your
5: Patricia.
3: Name to for Alton.
2: You know what, Patricia? Before we get you off the line, man, go ahead and give us some shout outs. Who you want to holler at?
4: You know, I want to shout out my kids. We listen to this every morning. We've always said we were going to win $1,000, so they're going to be so funny.
3: Oh my God! Shout out your kids. What's their names?
4: Caleb and Leviathan.
3: For extra $10, and you tell us the favorite one, we'll give it to you.
4: Caleb.
2: Oh, you ain't supposed to be the favorite kid.
5: God,
2: you know what?
3: $80 goes to Patricia.
2: Oh, my God. All right, man. $80 for you. Congratulations. If y'all want to get down with the cash grab, text the word cash to 71007. I can't believe you picked a favorite.

0: with Alton Walker.
1: Morning, Hustle in the Building, baby. L'Oreal, Kyle Santillan, Alton Walker's here. And it's time to find out why
2: God ain't pleased.
3: And we about to get to it because today I'm mad. First of all, we going to talk about the baby new restaurant, No Knife Chicken and Waffle. And God ain't pleased at y'all attacking the baby over these prices. Y'all should be ashamed of yourself. Everybody lost their mind because they said the waffles is $15, the plain waffle. And then y'all got the nerve to compare it to Waffle House. Y'all should be ashamed of yourself. You don't go down to Nobu, L'Oreal, and pay $1,000 for them doggone sushi rolls. When you get them same sushi rolls for $5 at Walmart. It's the same thing. Y'all don't do that.
2: I wasn't complaining.
3: Oh, okay. Well, anybody
2: I defended
3: else
2: him.
3: That went to Nobu and paid $1,000 for a sushi roll.
2: That's how much they cost.
3: They expensive.
2: They are, but not $1,000.
3: But they're close to it. When you leave, you're close to $1,000.
2: You worry about your point.
3: It don't matter. It's the same steak. And what's that thing called? STK? Whatever it's called.
4: STK.
3: It's the same steak that you could get at Chili's for $5.
2: It's not the same
5: one?
2: It's a different cut. That's different.
3: Homies?
2: It's the same. It's different quality. You are reaching.
3: It's the same. All I'm saying is congratulations to baby. I'm proud of you. Y'all want a black-owned business, and y'all get it. Then y'all want a discount. It's crazy because something is black-owned. It's got to come with a coupon or discount. Pay the money. All right, moving on. Fat Joe.
2: He's so silly.
3: Speaking of black, Fat Joe said this.
6: Fat Joe ain't black. No, I am black. Fat Joe is the blackest you ever seen in your life.
3: And
2: he's joking.
3: And God ain't pleased. Fat Joe, I hope you was joking like L'Oreal said, because one thing, if you black, you don't have to say it. This is not a competitive sport. Like, you might as well just you might as well give your black stacks after that. Yeah, man, you know I know Frankie Beverly. I play spades.
2: Does he know me? Just Frankie Beverly.
3: No,
2: just one of them.
3: I call him Frankie.
2: One side.
3: I got a cousin named Man-Man. Like, what are we doing?
2: That do make you black, though. Man-Man, that's crazy.
3: Like that, and I'm not arguing Black Joe. I ain't arguing Fat Joe.
5: Black Joe is wild. Black Joe.
2: Black Joe.
3: I ain't arguing if he black or not. We all know Fat Joe like black people, but the question is Fat Joe black? I want to welcome Mark Lamont Hill. He has a special poem that I want him to read to us called Fat Joe is Not Black. Welcome, everybody. Mark Lamont Hill snaps.
7: But Fat Joe is not black. I have no issue with Fat Joe's relationship to the black community. But Fat Joe is not black. Fat Joe was basically saying I grew up around black people. But Fat Joe is not black. I grew up in hip hop. I'm a part of the culture. I am ensconced in the culture. I agree with all of that. But Fat Joe is not black.
3: Give it
7: so
3: up.
7: While I love Fat Joe and I admire Fat Joe and I appreciate Fat Joe, Fat Joe is not black.
3: Give it up. Mark Lamont Hill.
2: I like that.
5: What's the name of the poem?
2: Black Joe.

0: And I'm black. But Fat Joe is not black.
1: He's also black.
2: Okay, hold up. What is that?
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0: Yeah, I'm freaking, freaking like no one has ever made you feel, yeah.
1: Yes, yes, it's Saturday again, 64 degrees in the D. What up, though, Detroit? Good morning. 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We are the home of the morning hustle. Definitely appreciate you tuning in. My name is Kels, baby. I'm holding it down until 3 o'clock, so make sure you keep it locked. 72 degrees in the D right now. It's a little rainy, so be careful on the roads. May be a little slick. But, you know, we need a little rain. You know, we've been getting all that sunshine. It is starting to cool down a little bit. We're getting closer and closer to fall. I think the 22nd is the last day of summer. So, you know, try to enjoy these last couple of days, this last weekend of summer. Hey, and I got to let you know, this is a winning weekend. September 19th through the 21st. Like, this whole weekend is a winning weekend. So, Cash Money and No Limit are going to be at Little Caesars Arena on September the 25th. That's next week. Birdman, Master P, Silk the Shocker, and more. They're all going to be in the building. So you got to stay tuned and listen all day for your chance to win some tickets to see Cash Money and No Limit at Little Caesars Arena. All right, so keep it locked to WGPR High 107.5, the station with the information. Good morning. My name is Kels. Keep it locked. After this break, we got Sexy Red and Big Boogie on High 107.5. Good morning. Wake up, wake up. Ha-ha.
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0: GPR, High 107.5, playing the most hip-hop and R&B for the D, home of the morning hustle, the station with the information where it pays to listen. Hey, that's that new Snoop Dogg featuring Swiss Beats. That one's called Step. Good morning, good morning. My name is Kels. I'm holding it down until 3 o'clock. Hey, make sure you keep it locked for your chance to qualify to win $1,075. That's going to happen really, really soon. And hey, Bryson Tiller presents the Neo Trap Soul Tour. Yeah, he's going to be at the Pine Knob Music Theater on September the 26th. That's next weekend. And there's going to be some special guests in the building. Mahi Jordan and Ty Dolla $ign and much more. So look, tickets are on sale. But make sure you pick up your tickets because that's really a show that you don't want to miss. I already see the phone lines lighting up. I know y'all calling to win that cash. So make sure you keep it locked because we are going to be qualifying some people. Before I get up out of here, I'm on it to three, but I'm going to qualify at least one person to win that $1,075. You just got to listen. And then right after this break, we'll be right back to the music, all right? So I'm going to step out for a hot second, but we're going to be right back with the baby and Bryson Tiller on Hot 107.5 WGPR. Good morning, Detroit. Let's go. Be right back.
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0: And the most hip-hop and R&B for the D. It's the home of the Morning Hustle, the station with the information where it pays to listen. What's up, Detroit? Happy Saturday. It's the weekend again. My name is Kels, baby. I'm holding it down until 3 o'clock. Definitely appreciate you listening. Hey, big shout-out to the homie DJ. 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It's 64 degrees in the D. It looks like the rain is like tapering off a little bit, so that's cool. It was a little slick when I was driving this morning. Be careful on the roads, though. We may, you know, get a few scattered showers throughout the weekend. Be on the lookout for that. But it's go time. Detroit, it's about to go down. The Cash Money and No Limit Tour takes over Little Caesars Arena. It's happening next weekend, September the 25th. That's on Friday. So pop out and see Birdman, Master P, Shook the Shaka, and more, all for one crazy night on stage. It's WGPR Hot 107.5, the station with the information. Hey, good morning. Happy Saturday. Time to get out there and seize the day. After this break, we got music from The Baby, Chris Brown, and more. So we'll be right back to the music in a few minutes. It's Hot 107.5. Let's go.
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0: Along with Red Grant. 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

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We about to have a motion party in a minute.

0: off of August. And, you know, that's our honorable mention, Vintage Q. Big shout out to her. And also special shout out to Loon Man for his encore performance. That was July's showcase winner. So it was definitely a vibe, definitely a movie, and a good look, all of the above. 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My name is Kels, baby. I'm going to hold it down until 3 o'clock. We're going to have a good time today, and we are going to hook somebody up with some tickets to see Cash Money and No Limit. You just gotta listen for your chance to win. Coming up after this break, though, we got Drake, Nicki Minaj, and Summer Walker. So keep it locked to High 107.5. Thanks for listening. Happy Saturday, y'all. Let's go.
1: 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Let's go to the phones, see if we get someone to answer. Hi, can I speak to Diamond?
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1: 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We have a delivery, but Diamond, we're having a hard time finding your address. 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
1: 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You are the VIP cash winner for the month of August. 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
1: She said DTE, keep the lights on, and back to school. 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

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It's Saturday again. Hey, good morning, almost afternoon. My name is Kels, baby, holding it down until 3 o'clock. Congratulations to Ela. She has a very unique spelling of her name, but that was our Music Industry Showcase winner for the month of August. And hey, if you think you got what it takes, you can register now for the WGPR Hot 107.5 Music Industry Showcase. 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

0: so you can know what we got going on and where the street team is at. You want to stay in that loop, absolutely. And hey, Bryson Tiller is going to be in town really soon, and tickets are still on sale. So that, I feel like that's a show that you may want to go see. So don't miss out on your chance to see Bryson Tiller perform live. He's going to be here Saturday, September the 26th. That's next Saturday, with special guests Maheed Jordan and Ty Dolla $ign. Tickets are on sale, so go ahead and cop them. Hey, my name is Kels. I'm holding it down until 3 o'clock. Make sure you listen for your chance to win, because we are going to be doing some giveaways today. And hey, I'm gonna hook somebody up. Just wait. Hey, it's almost time. And then we got Young Miami coming up after this break, so give it a few minutes and we're gonna be right back to the music. This is Hot 107.5 WGPR, the station with the information. BRB.
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0: 5 playing the most hip-hop and R&B for the D. We are the home of the Morning Hustle, the station where it pays to listen. Make sure you're listening to win and to qualify to win that cash. Hey, my name is Kels, baby. I'm holding it down until 1 o'clock. Keep it locked because very, very soon we are going to send somebody to see Cash Money and No Limit. You don't want to miss it. We got Sexy Red, Nylon Keys, and Real Boston Richie coming up in a few minutes. We're going to be right back to the music.
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1: 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Turn me up on Hot 107.5 WGPR. Good afternoon, Detroit. My name is Kales, baby. I'm not about to leave, holding it down into three. We got to give these tickets away, so keep it locked. We're going to send somebody to see Cash Money and No Limit.

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1: 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She make the people say yeah, yeah.

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3: 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Hey, my name is Kales. Listen, it's that time. It is time. It's about to go down. So listen, I don't want you to miss out, so I'm going to give you a minute. Get your phones out. It's that time. Cash Money No Limit right now. Be A Man Entertainment presents the first ever Cash Money and No Limits tour at Little Caesars Arena. It's going down this Friday, September the 25th at 8 o'clock, featuring Stunna, Master P, Juvenile, Manny Fresh, and Lil Boosie. It's going down. Where's my seventh caller? You can win a pair of tickets right now. 313-298-1075.

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0: WGPR High 107.5, playing the most hip-hop and R&B for the D. We're back. It's the home of the morning hustle, the station with the information where it pays to listen. What up, though? It's your boy Kales, baby, holding it down until 3 o'clock. All right. So, hey, we love to hook people up all day, every day, because this is a winning weekend, especially. So, big shout-out to Simone, who just won a pair of tickets to see Cash Money and No Limit. Yes, yes, BMN Entertainment presents the first ever Cash Money Records and No Limit Records tour at Little Caesars Arena on Friday, September the 25th at 8 o'clock. It's going down this Friday, featuring Birdman, Master P, Juvenile, Manny Fresh, and Lil Boosie. So Simone just picked up those tickets, so she is going to be in the building. Congratulations. Hey, keep listening all weekend for your chance to win, because the winning does not stop. It's still early. We got all day, my baby. So after this break, we're going to get right back to the music. We got the baby coming up, and we also got the City Girls. And I got something you ain't heard in a minute, a little throwback. This is Hot 107.5 WGPR. My name is Kales, baby. Hey, we'll be right back to the music after this break. Keep it locked. Ha-ha.
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My name is Kales. Thanks for rocking with me. Here's Chris Brown. Don't

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0: 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We play the most hip hop and R&B for the D, Detroit, home of the morning hustle, the station with the information where it pays to listen. What up, though, Detroit? My name is Kels Baby. Been having a good time with you, giving away these tickets, finding winners. So make sure you listen all weekend because this is a winning weekend. So tune in for your chance to cash in and win. All right. 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I'm Kels Baby holding it down until 3 o'clock. It's 65 degrees in the D on this rainy Saturday. Hey, I'm still feeling the rain. Oh, the rain is cool sometimes. You know, it's like perfect weather to just like, you know, I guess relax to. You know, rain makes some people sleepy, but a lot of people get like a little more active when it's raining. So it all depends. But if you are trying to pop out, I got something that you may want to go to. Doja Cat is bringing the Tour of My V World Tour to Detroit. So, hey, you can catch Doja Cat with her special guest Lotto live on October 1st at Little Caesars Arena. Don't miss one of the hottest shows of the year, Doja Cat and Lotto live in Detroit. Get your tickets now. That's going to be a crazy show. You already know. WGPR Hot 107.5, the station with the information. Hey, after this break, we got Usher and Summer Walker. So keep it locked to Hot 107.5 WGPR. Happy Saturday. Be safe out here on these roads. It's a little slick, but it's still all good. Right back to the music in like 3 minutes.
1: Time for us to go to the phones, because today it's payday thanks to VIP, where we got $1,075 to give away on this payday Friday. Let's go to the phones, see if we get someone to answer. Hi, can I speak to Diamond? Hey, Diamond, this is Tony. I work for DoorDash. We have a delivery, but Diamond, we're having a hard time finding your address. Are you home right now?
2: Yeah, what you delivering?
1: It's a bag of money. Diamond Mason, this is Tony Rankin, the Party King from Hot 107.5 WGPR. You are the VIP cash winner for the month of August. You got $1,075 in cash. Now what you gonna do? What you gonna spend that bread on?
2: DTE and Dax. Right now.
1: She said DTE, keep the lights on, and back to school. Mm-hmm. Congratulations. You are the August VIP cash winner of the month. Diamond, what station just gave you $1,075 in cash?
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0: Yes, yes, WGPR, Hot 107.5. Hey, we play the most hip-hop and R&B for the D. You already know that. It's the home of the morning hustle, the station that pays to listen. We are the station with the information. Hey, thanks for tuning in. It's your boy Kales, baby. I'm almost out of here, but not yet. I'm going to be in the building until 3 o'clock, so I'm going to hang with you for a little while longer. Shout out to all the winners. Hey, this is a winning weekend, so we're going to be doing giveaways all weekend. Make sure you're listening all weekend for your chance to qualify to win $1,075. That's definitely on the line. And don't forget, Cash Money is also in the city. It's a winning weekend on WGPR. Cash Money and No Limit are gonna be at the Little Caesars Arena this Friday. That's September the 25th. So, you know, Cash Money and No Limit are gonna be in the city. Birdman, Master P, and Silk the Shocker. And I think Lil Boosie is coming through. So stay tuned. And, you know, you gotta listen in for your chance to win some of those tickets to see Cash Money and No Limit. That's gonna be a crazy show going down this Friday at Little Caesars Arena. Keep it locked. Coming up after this break, hey, we got Usher and Jeezy, and we got Travis Scott. Hot 107.5 WGPR, the station with the information. It's Saturday. Let's go.
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1: Yeah, man. 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It's me down my knees. 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
1: 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My name is Kels Baby. This is a winning weekend, so tune in all weekend for your chance to qualify to win $1,075. And you got to listen for your chance to be in the building at that Cash Money No Limit concert. It's going to be off the chain. It's time for me to get up out of here. But you can catch me in the morning at 7 a.m. for the Community Affairs Corner, hosted by me, Kels Baby, and always Lisa G. Coming up after this break, though, we got Cardi B, Summer Walker, Young Miami, and much more. It's High 107.5 WGPR. My name is Kels Baby. 66 degrees in the D. It's a little slick today, a little bit of rain. Be careful on these roads. I'm up out of here. Enjoy your Saturday. Peace. I'm out.
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0: 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That's new music from Master P featuring Sam, I Am, and the No Limit Boys, BNW. 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I go by the name Akeisha, bringing you Hot in the Streets live. What up, though, Detroit? Yes, your girl is up in the building, live on your radio all the way up until 7 p.m. And, man, it is a rainy day. It's going to be raining all day today, and actually this the day to be chillaxing. So if you at home just chillaxing, man, you know, play some cards, this is one of those days, watch some movies and just do you. And man, and speaking of Master P, man, listen, Detroit, it's go time. The Cash Money and No Limit Tours take over Little Caesars Arena on Saturday, September the 25th. You got Birdman, Master P, Silk the Shocker, Mr. Servone, Juvenile. Man, it's about to be a litty lit situation, man. You got Lil Boosie gonna be on there, Mia S, man, and it just goes on. And shout out to BG2, man, all on one stage for one unforgettable night. So make sure you keep it locked on Hot 107.5 all weekend long, because it's a winning weekend. The Cash Money and the No Limit Tour is next Friday, and it's going down, man. And you know we trying to put y'all up in the building, because we bout it, okay? Currently right now it's 64 degrees downtown Detroit. Rain all day in the forecast. Definitely a chill lesson day, like I was just telling y'all. Coming up, music on the way from Sexy Red, Cardi B, and so much more. So keep it locked on Hot 107.5.
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0: Hey, I was getting my two-step on, man, up in the studio on this gloomy day. That was Step, Snoop Dogg featuring Swizz Beatz. 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I go by the name Aikisha, bring you I Be Hot in the Streets, man. Yes, I am live on your radio, man. And I just want to say congratulations to Ela, our WGPR Hot 107.5 Music Industry Showcase winner for the month of August. 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And you know that. Coming up less than 5 minutes, I have music on the way from Chris Brown, Detroit's own Peezy, 2 Million Up, and so much more. 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
1: 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Hi, can I speak to Diamond? Hey, Diamond, this is Tony. I work for DoorDash. We have a delivery with Diamond. 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Are you home right now?
2: Yeah. 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
1: 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Diamond Mason, this is Tony Rankin, the Party King from Hot 107.5 WGPR. You are the VIP cash winner for the month of August. You got $1,075 in cash. 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
1: She said DTE, keep the lights on, and back to school. Mm-hmm. Congratulations. You are the August VIP cash winner of the month. 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
1: Hey, that's that 2 million up D-Mitz featuring Peezy, Babyface Ray, Icewear Vezo, Skilla Baby. Man, it's going down, man. I need you guys to keep listening for a chance to win tickets to Cash Money and No Limit Concert, Master P and Birdman, and many, many more. And also, I will be qualifying my caller lucky number 7 for a chance to win $1,075. But you got to keep listening. Here is Outkast, The Way You Move.

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I go by the name Akeisha, blazing your airways up right now, man. And speaking of blaze, man, I just want to say Bryson Tiller presents the Neo Trap Soul Tour at Pine Knob Music Theater on Saturday, September the 26th, with special guests Majid Jordan and Ty Dolla $ign.

0: Juvenile, and many, many more is going down. It's going to be Detroit Go Time, man. It's going to be a litty lit situation. So make sure you keep it locked on hot to find how I can put you up in the building, because it's going to be a bout it bout situation, man, because you know we bout it over here, okay?
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0: 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I go by the name Aikisha, bring you Hot in the Streets Live. That was Boss Man D-Lo, Motion Party. Now check this one out. Doja Cat is bringing the tour, My Vine World Tour, to Detroit. 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WGPR Hot 107.5, the station with the information. Now check this out. I'm feeling good on this gloomy, rainy day. So, man, I'm ready to qualify my caller lucky number 7 for a chance to win $1,075 courtesy of VIP Wear. So hit your girl up, 313-298-1075. Coming up, I have music on the way from Young Miami, Gunna, What You Mean, and so much more. So keep it locked on Hot.
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0: 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I go by the name Aikisha, bring you Hot in the Streets live, and you know I always got that info for you on deck. Bryson Tiller presents the Neo Trap Soul Tour at Pine Knob Music Theater on Saturday, September the 26th, with special guests Majed Jordan and Ty Dolla $ign. Tickets are on sale now, so make sure you go cop those tickets if you're trying to be up and out there in the park, okay? The station with the information, you dig? And also keep listening for a chance to win the Cash Money and No Limit Tour tickets, man. I got those on deck because, you know, we about it over here. We about it, okay? Because it's about to be go time, so make sure you keep it locked on hot to find out what you have to do to win a pair of tickets to No Limit and Cash Money. It's going down next Friday, September the 25th, okay? Coming up, I have some music on the way from Drake, Bryson Tiller, and so much more, so keep it locked on hot.
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0: 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I go by the name Aikisha, bring you Hot in the Streets Live, man, and you know it's about to be a litty lit situation. We are 6 days away from the Cash Money and No Limit Tour takeover at the Little Caesars Arena on September the 25th, man. Next Friday is going down. Birdman, Masterpiece, Silk the Shocker, Mr. Servone, BG, Juvenile, Lil Boosie, Mia S, man, Mercedes, all gonna be on one stage for one unforgettable night, man. It's going down, man. Y'all gotta be up in the building, and man, I'm feeling about it. I don't know about y'all, but I'm about it, man. We about it over here, man. And right now, I am looking for my caller, lucky number 7, for a chance to win a pair of tickets to the Cash Money and No Limit Tour, man, takeover. So make sure you hit me up, 313-298-81075. Coming up, I have music on the way from Glorilla and Cardi B and so much more. So keep it locked on Hot 107.5.
1: 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We got $1,075 to give away on this payday Friday. 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Hi, can I speak to Diamond?
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1: 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You are the VIP cash winner for the month of August. 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
1: She said DTE, keep the lights on, and back to school. 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

0: 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I go by the name Aikisha, bring you Hot in the Streets Live, man. And I just want to say congratulations to Ela, our WGPR Hot 107.5 Music Industry Showcase winner for the month of August. 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

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I go by the name Aikisha, bring you hot in the streets, live man in Detroit. I hate to break the news to you guys, but it's time for your girl to roll up out of here. But don't you worry, before I get out of here, it's a winning weekend of cash money and No Limit Tour winning weekend, man. It's officially going down next Friday, 6 days away, September the 25th. We got Birdman, Master P, Silk the Shocker, Mr. Servon, Juvenile, BG, man, Mia X is going down.

0: tickets to the Cash Money and No Limit concert. Okay, it's going down. It's gonna be a litty lit situation. Also, you can follow me on Twitter, Instagram, and Facebook at Ikesha Baker. That is spelled IkeishaBaker. And remember, God, success, and your family over everything. Stay away from negativity and catch me next Saturday and Sunday. And I am out.
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8: 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James made hundreds of stock trades for companies he's supposed to oversee in Congress: utility, drug, insurance, and big tech companies. John James looks out for himself. Jocelyn Benson puts people first.
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0: 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It's I Been to Your. I'm gonna let y'all know right now, I got some Master P, Birdman, Cash Money versus No Limit tickets on deck. Plus, I got a chance for y'all to get qualified for this cash, man. So you got to keep it locked with me right here. I got you. I'm going to let you know when to call. All you got to do is keep it locked right here. And plus, hit me up with all your requests. It's raining outside, man. I ain't going to lie. I ain't feeling the best, but I got you, man. Just let me know what you want to hear, and I'm getting it on for you. Guaranteed. It's Hot 107.5. It's Saturday night.
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1: That's on me, baby. 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